0: Oh, okay. Yeah, I see. Greg FM 105.9. Yeah.
1: I have a good time listening to your show. At first, I didn't understand it, and then I started to understand who you are.
0: You peeked in that window and survived, huh?
1: Yes, I did. And I liked what I saw.

0: Is this Greg?
1: So, here's what happened. On Facebook, we were like, let's call the social media at Greg is a radio station. Ha ha ha. And then we did that on Instagram as well and TikTok, again with the ha ha ha after putting the idea out into the universe. But then on X, they didn't have the character limit. So we went with at Greg is a radio stick. Ha ha ha, indeed.

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Number one, ask questions. 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

0: Hey, man, how are you?
1: I'm a few crumbs short of a cookie, but just as soft and doughy. How are you?
0: I'm doing okay, but I'm not doing so hot. So let me tell you a quick story.
1: Oh, here we go.
0: I'm trying to date the lead guitar player from Whitesnake's daughter.
1: Are you phoning from a reality show in 2004?
0: So I just met her the other night.
1: Well, okay, but first, I need to warn you that these stories always end in heartbreak.
0: Well, okay.
1: And I know firsthand, because I once tried to date the second chair bassoon of the New York Philharmonic's third cousin once removed. So please, be careful. Oh, yeah.

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1: $50,000 or $60,000? 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
1: Okay, so if you get married again, what will you change to make it work?
3: I think long-term separate beds is the way to go. 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
1: Separate beds? 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A 1950s sitcom?

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Who's going to find that? Oh my gosh. 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
1: Greg FM is WGAP Merrillville, Knoxville, a loud media station. 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

0: 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Who would have thought?
1: My dad and I just went to go pick up sour cream because we're making pierogies.
0: Pierogies? They confuse me. I mean, why is the plural of pierogies not pierogi?
1: Shut up. Pierogies are incredible.
0: And the sour cream is a no for me. I've cut out all dairy from my diet.
1: You're going to get osteoporosis and arthritis now.
0: Whoa, two for one deal.

0: Hey, Greg, okay.
1: Hey, I'm so glad you're here. And to prove it, I'm inviting you to join me on social media. At Greg B. Harrell, Twitter, Instagram, Greg B. Harrell Show, Facebook. You can find me there. Just say, like, hey, Greg, and then I'll, you know, reply. Probably I'll say hey back. Exciting stuff.

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1: Hi, Greg. I'm Chandler. 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

0: Is this Greg or Craig?
1: I've never been sure. My parents won't let me see the birth certificate.
0: Oh, well, you know, there are some things that just need not be known.
1: Well, according to them, it would make it too real.
0: Well, I do know your whole last name is B. Harold, so a lot of people don't understand that. Why is that?
1: I think it's because my last name sounds like a failing transmission. Beharrel. So how did you know my last name was all one word? Beharrel.
0: Because I listen to you very often, and I will unwillingly admit I am a fan.
1: My God, the bravery required to admit that. I am impressed.

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1: 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Or how aren't you?
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3: Are you calling from a Dr. Seuss book? 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

Craig FM is WGAP Merrillville Knoxville, a Loud Media station. And this hour begins now. Well, hold on. Just give it a second. It just has to boot up here. It's just thinking. It's got that thinking thing. Oh, there we go. Here we go. Craig FM.

0: 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We know you have a lot of radio stations out there to listen to. 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

0: 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If you've hit 106, you've gone too far. You're going to have to circle back. What's the thing you're most passionate about?
1: What?
0: Oh, okay. Clearly, it's not listening.

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0: B, your show makes me laugh so freaking hard. 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
1: Like, you want me to name the specific uterus?
0: No. No, speaking of uterus, I just dropped off my oldest son at the airport, and I'm really sad.
1: Well, I'm so sorry.
0: It's okay. It's okay. I enjoy your show. I just wanted to say.
1: Well, no, my show is actually what I was apologizing for.
0: Don't be sorry. Be happy.
1: You know, when I woke up today, if you told me you'll hear someone quote Bobby McFerrin, I wouldn't have believed you.

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1: What are you up to?
3: So I'm just sitting here alone, drinking some wine. I'm waiting for my cabbage rolls to get ready. I got some cabbage rolls in the oven, so I'm going to have those. I'm wearing my polo t-shirt, and I'm sitting here naked on a couch watching this. Hopefully my next-door neighbor Keith doesn't knock on the door.
1: Don't I know you from an episode of Maury?
3: No.
1: Oh, okay.
4: All right, well, I gotta get my cabbage rolled out of the oven before they burn.
1: Yeah, you're right. 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That's cool.

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0: Okay, so it says here, and this, I don't know. This, okay, yeah, here it is. Greg FM, and then it's like 10, 5, and there's like a dot, and then it's like a 9. Is this like MS-DOS prompt, or what's going on here? So it's 105.9 Greg FM. So if you, you know, if you're wondering or whatever, it's Greg FM, or it is Greg FM if you don't like apostrophes.
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1: Hello, Greg B. Harrell's Merry-Go-Round of Anxiety. 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
1: 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The phone and the audience participation moments in Rocky Horror Picture Show. 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
1: 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Eh? I keep that stuff open all show long. Got a little surprise up there for you today. So have a surf over. Are we still saying that about the internet, surf? Or is that like 1994 language and I'm embarrassing myself? 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
1: I'm like a 7.
0: That's not bad.
1: The scale's out of 100.
0: Oh, 7 out of 100, yes. Oh, wow, okay, that's terrible.
1: Yep. 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
0: Way up high, there's a land that I've heard of once in a lullaby. 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
1: 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If you've heard the show before, it's not like one of those other radio shows where it's like, hey, talk about this today or talk about that. No, talk about whatever you are. That sounded weird, but I mean it.

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And that's it. That's all the information I have. So, okay.

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1: Mm-hmm. 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All sorts of stuff up on the socials. Sometimes I even sing. That probably makes you not want to visit, as I've said many times before, but there's other stuff that happens up there too. Sometimes supernatural stuff. That's the only ghost sound effect we have.

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5: 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Is it like someone who's like a doctor?
0: Exactly, yes. Being a radio DJ is the same as being a doctor, but with way more prescriptions.
5: That's funny. That's funny.
0: Yeah, my reality. So sad it's funny. Okay.

0: 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It's Greg FM. What? You're kidding. Why?
1: Come on, Greg.
2: Is
1: on,
2: Greg man. Good?
3: We're really happy to have Greg here.
0: Well, what is your job?
4: Yeah, I'm a FedEx delivery driver.
0: So have you ever delivered anything weird?
4: Miscellaneous stuff for their, you know, nighttime satisfaction.
0: What? People are ordering adult toys?
4: I'm not going to say adult toys, but yesterday I had a box in the back of my van that was vibrating uncontrollably, and all of a sudden, once I delivered it, it stopped. So I think it found its home.
0: Wow. Vibrating box goes home is the coming-of-age film

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0: Pineapple upside down cake is proof that even a gigantic error can work out in your favor. Mark, you cooked it upside down. Oh, it still tastes good. Oh.

0: 9. We're still working on the jingle.
1: My girlfriend being talking to a girl or something. It's Greg B. Harrell, the radio DJ. The man, the myth, the legend.
2: What? Who's this Greg B. Harrell? Oh, you're so funny.
1: Don't talk like a girl. Say stuff, please.
3: No, it's me. It's Greg B. Harrell. I'm not a girl. Although I do look great in a two-piece.

Oh, hey, if you want to reach out on the socials, that would be awesome. At Greg B. Harrell, Twitter, Instagram, Greg B. Harrell Show, Facebook. Yes, when I say Facebook, I go up on book. Yeah, I'm working on it.

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0: the Herald. 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
1: No, everyone has said I don't.
0: Or if you are with a woman.
1: With a woman. Now there's a power ballad.
0: Or if you have a significant other.
1: Actually, I'm everyone's insignificant other.
0: But I actually found myself getting a little jealous.
1: Jealous of another caller? There's nothing to be jealous of. I assure you, I'm unbearable. So much so that even I try to avoid spending time with me.

0: 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Woo! That's faster than I thought. It's Greg FM. Aww.
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0: We both know I don't have to go. I work in radio. Work is in quotes.
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1: Greg
2: is what I call my...
1: Greg.
0: What do you think the future will be like?
3: They say it's going to be, like, pretty much the same, but just no more jobs for humans, just all robots.
0: Sorry, I missed it. All what?
3: Like, all the jobs are going to be done by robots.
0: Robots?
3: Yeah, like machines.
0: Well, yeah, no, but I know, but it's robots.
3: Robots.
0: No. Robots.
3: Robots.
0: Not robots. There's no glutes here. Robots. The aughts sound. Robots.
3: Robot.
0: There you go. Finally. Sheesh.
3: Robot.
0: Wouldn't have taken a robot that long.

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We really miss the good old days when all we were terrified of was romaine lettuce. Ooh.

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1: Greg is the number one. 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
0: Saint Peter gives a hard time to everyone trying to enter. I mean, this is supposed to be heaven. Why are the bouncers still giving us the runaround?

0: 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So who is the dream partner for you?
1: Dream guy. Well, okay. Really attentive to my needs. He listens to me. He's always trying to make things easy for me, and I don't know.
0: Okay, based on what you just described, you want to go on a date with Siri.

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1: I think so, yeah.
2: 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Thankful that you chose us. 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
1: How would you describe your type of creativity?
0: Very creative.
1: So you were saying you're creative.
0: I'm very creative, but...
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0: 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That was me doing the kr noise. We don't have the budget for that noise, so it's Greg FM.
1: I don't know if I've met Greg. Hi. Have I met Greg before? Have we met?
2: Hey, I love the show, man. I love your persona on the show.
0: Well, thank you, but I don't like to single out any one of my personalities. I have so many.
2: Oh, I'm sorry.
0: Yeah, thanks for saying that. Would you mind apologizing to the other 28?
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0: So you were a goth?
3: Yeah, years.
0: A goth for years?
3: Years.
0: Whoa, TLC needs to make a show out of this. So how many years were you a goth?
3: I don't know.
0: Wait, is this like part of it? The mystery? Like no one knows how long I've been a goth?
3: For a while, yeah.
0: No, but question. How were you able to find that many different cryptic song lyrics to post as your status updates?

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0: I don't know what the boom was supposed to signify, but boom. I happen to be Greg. What are the odds?

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1: Huh? Oh, this is. Hold on, I wrote it down here. Greg FM WGAP Maryville Knoxville a loud media station. And most of that sounds made up, but that's what it says here. So. 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
1: It's a one-person show in every regard. Am I alone? Yeah. See? No response.

0: So, hold on, hold on. Let me get this straight. Greg FM, 105.9? Okay. Wow. Okay. Wow.
1: Is this Greg B. Harrell?
0: Greg B. Harrell. And to prove it, I'll perform for you. You're welcome. George, George, George of the jungle, friend to you and me. Watch out for that tree! Fun fact, I've fallen out of a tree 9 times.

0: Is this Greg?
1: At Greg B. Harrell, Twitter, Instagram, Greg B. Harrell Show, Facebook, Greg B. Harrell, TikTok. The social media is open all show long. Okay, to be honest, I stay here and sleep on the floor of the studio. Okay, to be honest, I've been living at the station for 18 months. So reach out on the socials.

0: I'm actually trying to start a podcast.
1: About what?
0: Just talking, you know?
1: Well, there's your title. Welcome back to Just Talking, you know. So what will you talk about on your podcast?
0: So I was talking about how, like, jellyfish are, like, equivalent to zombies because they have no brain. And what else does not have brains?
1: Reality TV fans?
0: Zombies.
1: Oh, zombies. Zombies, yeah, okay.
0: Yeah.
1: So jellyfish are similar to zombies.
0: Yeah, like, that's kind of what I was talking about.
1: Well, you know what? When it comes to jellyfish zombie-based podcasts, this is the best one I've ever heard of.
0: Yeah.
1: Yeah.

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1: 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That's a short form I invented that means joking.

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2: Greg.
1: So when you're grooming a dog, how do you greet the pup when she or he shows up for the appointment?
3: This one I did this week, his name is Hamlet. Every time he wants to come up and give me kisses, and it's great. I love him.
1: So okay, what do you say when Hamlet shows up for a haircut?
3: Oh. Are you going to make me do the dog voice?
1: Well, I mean, I think we both know you want to. Here, I'm going to set the stage. I'm the dog Hamlet, wiggle, wiggle, wiggle. I come through the door and you say...
3: Hi, Hamlet, how's it going? What a good boy!
1: Yeah, see, even more proof that we should all just speak in a dog voice all the time for everything. You have a good dog voice.
3: Thank you.
0: Yeah, it's really good. Yes, it is. Yes, yes,

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Okay, that was obviously a typo. That's okay. GERG FM 105.9. Whoops. One of the worst things about getting older is realizing that there's no voodoo doll. This was all you.

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We hope. 888-760-1977. Call Greg FM. Say, hey, Greg, ask me questions. And, well, I'll ask you questions. I'm that type of person. It's why I'm so annoying to sit next to on a plane ride.

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1: Hi, Harold B. Gerald. How you doing?
2: I wish my real name was Harold B. Gerald. Sounds like the toughest hockey player from 1981.

0: Hey, Greg. Okay.
1: Oh, hi. Reach out on the social media at Greg B. Harrell, Twitter, Instagram, Greg B. Harrell Show, Facebook, Greg B. Harrell, TikTok. Yeah. The social media for this show, well, it's different. You can tell I mean that because my voice went so high when I said, well, basically it's a behind-the-scenes look here in the studio. It's like when you see the Wizard of Oz behind the curtain, except I'm not a wizard. I just wear the wizard hat for fun.

0: My name is Greg.
1: Hi, Greg.
2: You won't believe what's on the way on the program. It's astonishing. And I'm not just saying this because I can't remember what's on the way. Stick around for it. It's going to be unbelievable.

0: I had teeth problems. All of my teeth pulled. All of them.
1: You had all your teeth pulled?
0: Yeah, all of them. Every single one. I have to go get dentures. Right now, I have just no teeth in my mouth.
1: Adding "in my mouth" was very ominous. What? Where are they?
0: The teeth? I get my new teeth on the 10th.
1: But what did you do with the old teeth?
0: They had to pull them all.
1: But where are they?
0: Well, I don't know what they do with old teeth. They throw them out, don't they?
1: You could have made your own version of macaroni art.
0: No.
1: But you're better now.
0: I'm better now, yeah. I just have to get dentures, yeah.
1: So how many teeth did they take from you total?
0: It's like, there was 10, 20, 24, probably, I don't know, like 30 or something.
1: What, 30 teeth?
0: Yeah.
1: The tooth fairy would have left you Bitcoin for that haul.
0: Oh my God, I never even thought of even asking for one to put under my pillow.
1: I wish you would have let me know you were doing this. I would have asked for a wisdom tooth. Lord knows I need it.
0: Okay.

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0: 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It's Greg FM. Nope, not sure why.
1: Greg!
0: So what old collectible lunch pails do you have?
2: I have a Batman, a Superman, and this is going to kill you. It's a Holly Hobby. It was my wife's first lunch pail.
0: My wife's first lunch pail. That should be a show on TLC.
2: Still with the thermos.
0: Yeah, thermos. That is an amazing invention. It keeps stuff hot and cold, but how does it know which is which? So how much are these collectible lunch pails worth?
2: Some can be worth $750. I've got one that's worth about $625.
0: Wow. The only thing more shocking is how squished my sandwich gets in a lunch pail.

0: Yes, I believe I have what you're looking for right here. Yes, here it is. Here it is. 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

0: 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I'm waving. I hope you are too, because otherwise that's awkward.
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0: 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Boop. I don't know why I make noises like that. It's probably some sort of deep-rooted insecurity. Let's move on. It's Greg FM.
1: I say, Greg.
0: They say if you love what you do, you won't work a day in your life. But whenever I don't show up for work, my boss never accepts "I love it too much" as an excuse.

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1: Based on how you held the O on hello, I assume you're phoning from a sea vessel of some sort? 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
0: I'm hanging out on my patio having a beer.
1: Huh, okay. 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

0: 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It's Greg FM. Don't ask.
1: I don't know if I've met Greg.
2: It's Greg, right?
0: What's up?
3: Oh, not much. Holy crap, it's actually you, guys.
0: And I will warn you, as you're about to learn, talking to a radio DJ is not that impressive. But I do appreciate you being a listener. That makes one more. Almost into the double digits now.

0: 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All right. Do you want to go faster? Unfortunately, that's not possible. We have to continue at the same speed. That was for show. It's Greg FM.
1: Greg, let's get Greg in on this.
0: You worked in fast food.
2: I actually have a great story for you if you want to hear it.
0: Please upsize it.
2: I saw somebody crack from the pressure of running the grill of the drive-thru.
0: Is that Dickens?
2: It was the lunchtime rush. The orders were coming through. The food was getting backed up, and he proceeded to lose it. He took his headset off, threw it across the kitchen, started screaming at everybody in there.
0: Whoa!
2: Just another day in fast food.
0: The most shocking part is that he was working the drive-thru, and you could actually understand what he was saying.

0: 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Okay? So everyone just... Okay?
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1: Greg and Jenny are in a relationship. 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
0: What's going on?
1: Hey, I just wanted to make sure that I had the number. I'm going to call you again sometime when I have something.
0: Yeah, this is the number. If you ever forget, just use the keypad to spell parental disappointment. Should ring right through to me.

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0: I drive at night, so that would be, you know, I'm out at night. I'm a night owl.
1: What's your hobby? What's your thing that you do while the world sleeps and you're awake?
0: Let's see. I collect Pokemon cards, and I have such a huge collection that I'm trying to get it some kind of organization, and it's just a lot.
1: How many cards do you have?
0: Oh, boy. That's like up to 2,000, 3,000 maybe, or more.
1: Wow. TLC is going to do a show about you one day.
0: Oh, I hope so.
1: I knew it. Well, I'll be tuning in.

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3: 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Have y'all met Greg?
1: So you're saying women you want to get serious with won't commit?
4: I have a girl, but I'm not dating her. She's just kind of a friend, but I'm not in any relationship.
1: Hold on. She's not your girlfriend. She's your friend.
4: Yes, a friend. I don't put labels on it, but friends with benefits thing, I guess you call it.
1: So getting back to what you were saying, women just won't commit.
4: I would agree with that, yeah.
1: Sure, yeah.

Oh, okay. Yeah, I see. Greg FM 105.9. Yeah. All right. Let's cut right to the... I don't know. I was trying to think of a metaphor that would work there, but I haven't thought of one. Now I'm embarrassed. Yeah. Right here in the studio where I'm all alone.

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1: 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This show is not like other radio shows. People call in, we get to talking about whatever. Remember the call from the cemetery? Remember the phone call from the guy seeing aliens in the desert? Yeah, weird stuff happens on this show. If you're weird, why not call?

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0: 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Ah, that's way up the dial. Who's going to find that? Oh my gosh. So what did you study in college?
1: Communication.
0: Well, what did you learn how to do as a communications major?
1: Communication majors are,
0: the word you're looking for is communicate.
1: Yeah.
0: Yeah. Probably best if you don't say the school you attended.

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1: Mm-hmm. 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Leave a little commenty, and then I will... Did I just call it a commenty? Huh. Not sure what that says about me. Can't be good.

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0: first of all, I have to tell you, you slay me. 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
1: Wow, that's a first. Usually people say I put the mute in their commute.
0: Oh, my God. You're cracking me up is why I listen.
1: So you're my listener, huh?
0: Oh, yes, yes. We have some symbiotic thing going on.
1: Symbiotic? Well, then I call Shotgun on Parasite.
0: Yes. I know I said that. It sounded like amniotic. Okay.
1: Well, there's quite a difference between symbiotic and amniotic. 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
0: Greg. 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
7: All my courses: biology, math, history.
0: Oh, you don't use any of that stuff in real life.
7: No, I need to pass.
0: You don't need to pass school. Me is proof of that, and me has done good. No, I'm joking. School is important, of course. So what's your dream career?
7: A lawyer.
0: Why do you want to be a lawyer?
7: Well, they make a lot of money.
0: Wow, you are going to make a great lawyer.

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If you don't finish leftovers and you put them back in the fridge, do they become leftovers or leftoverovers?

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1: I checked you out, bro. I Googled you, and I don't usually Google people.
0: Yeah, me neither. I'm a Bing man.
1: When I Googled you, I went, holy s***, Greg B. Harrell. Anyways, Greg, thank you for taking my call.
0: Well, I mean, I'm just hoping you'll return the favor when I phone you collect looking for bail.

Greg, Greg, Greg, Greg. I'll tell you, the social media is for this show, Behind the Scenes. You want to see what it's like in here? A radio studio? I don't know why I said it like that, implying that it was haunted. I'm not sure that it is. I'm the most see-through thing here. So I'll reach out on the socials and, you know, whatever.

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0: Parenting is just getting shot with a water gun by the very person who asked you to fill it for them.

0: I'm wondering what you would do if you were in my shoes.
1: I don't know, but we can try it. I'm a size 5.
0: Like, I'm seriously looking for the right girl. I just can't find them.
1: Them? Well, yeah, I mean, polygamy is a tough sell.
0: Somebody I could actually trust?
1: Well, let me start by saying I feel like you should be lying on a couch for this.
0: Yeah, no, are you Dr. Drew or Dr. Phil or Dr. Greg?
1: Let's hope that's a mashup society never has to witness.

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1: If you could pass along advice to future generations, what would it be?
3: About what?
1: Just any wisdom that you wish you knew when you were young.
3: The secret menus at fast food restaurants.
1: The secret menus at fast food restaurants.
3: Like, if you want fries that have never touched any other oil, if you want salt in special quantities, you have to know the lingo.
1: The lingo? What, are we ordering fast food or trying to enter a speakeasy during Prohibition?
3: They have them at many different fast food restaurants. You just have to know how to ask for it.
1: Well, I feel like I was asking for it.
3: So you go up to the window.
1: Oh, here we go. Well, listen, if you're going to give me a list, I'll write it on the wall so that way I can bang my head as I write.

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If you've hit 106, you've gone too far. 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After much consideration, we have decided that adulthood is not for us. But thank you for the opportunity.

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That is a direct line to me. I'm the only person here. Isn't that right? Ah, that was a trick. Who would I be saying that to? No, but seriously, there's no one here. I'm all alone. Terribly, terribly alone. So give me a call.

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1: 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A game of hide and seek that goes across an entire state. 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
1: Hey, Greg, what's going on, man? Long time no talk to.
0: Yeah, it has been a while since we've spoken. Luck has been on your side.
1: So, how have you been since the last time I talked to you?
0: I've been. I mean, as in, I've been similar to a bin, full of junk.

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1: Uncle Greg.
0: Yeah, I ate a bag of Doritos that said family size, but if you rearrange the letters, it's an I am fly size. So I'm good.

0: I like singing.
1: This is going to sound like someone from the 1800s gathered round the piano, but sing us a song, would you?
0: Ave Maria. It's like usually a funeral song, because I sing for funerals and weddings sometimes.
1: Hold on. You sing for funerals and weddings.
0: I do prefer the funerals than the weddings, but...
1: Oh, well, don't put that on the brochure.

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2: 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I hope you know that.
0: No, you know, I do know. That's why I had it stenciled on the walls of my guest bathroom.

0: Okay, so it says here, and this, I don't know. This, okay, yeah, here it is. Greg FM, and then it's like 10, 5, and there's like a dot, and then it's like a 9. Is this like MS-DOS prompt, or what's going on here? So it's 105.9 Greg FM. So if you, you know, if you're wondering or whatever.
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0: What's going on here? 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
4: No.
0: Oh, drunk people answer that fast. You are. Okay. Prove it. Recite the alphabet.
4: A, B, C, D, E, F.
0: Did you forget what we're doing?
4: Yeah.
0: Wow. Even alcohol doesn't want to take the rap for this one.

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I'm here. It's me in a dark room. Yeah, for whatever reason, I turn the studio lights out before I go on air. I don't know either. My psychiatrist and I are still working through it. Call me, I'm here. We can talk about whatever you want.

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0: 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Why do we call it a yacht when we could call it a bloat? Freeze!

0: 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Oh, no.
1: When you say what's up or how are you to someone, do you actually genuinely care with their responses, or is it more of a general greeting?
0: Of course! I care about everyone I say hello to.
1: Okay, good. I thought I was the only one.
0: Unless they don't say hello back, then I break out the makeshift voodoo dolls. Yeah, you can bet people on my bus commute started saying hello to me after those came out.

0: Is this Greg?
1: All sorts of different stuff up on the social media. And different is in quotes there because it truly is different. You'll see what I mean when you get there. At Greg B. Harrell, Twitter, Instagram, Greg B. Harrell Show, Facebook. And feel free to leave a comment on anything. And if you need me, just be like, hey, Greg. And then I'll reply. All right, see you on the social media. Hey.

0: Greg.
1: How are you?
0: Sometimes we play a song because it's something the boss doesn't like. Then that makes him leave for the day so we can tip over the snack machine.

0: I'm actually at work right now.
1: Oh, where do you work?
0: I work at a theme park.
1: Wow, I love their bold, generic approach. Welcome to a theme park. So what do you do there?
0: Keep everything secure on lockdown, you know?
1: Ooh, is it scary at a theme park at night?
0: Oh, you know, it's funny. I've actually come into like a couple ghosts a couple times.
1: You've seen a ghost at your work?
0: Oh, yeah.
1: So did you have to get Fast Pass to experience that?

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3: 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I love how you...
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1: Is Greg good?
0: So what's the toughest dish to deal with as a line cook?
2: The most difficult things we have on our menu are like half chicken.
0: Half chicken. Okay. What about 3/8 chicken? No, but seriously, the half chicken orders lead to a lot of problems.
2: Yeah. Yeah. So like when we get a bunch of birds coming in all at once, that really backs our lineup.
0: So, sorry, when you say birds, you mean chicken. You don't mean British women ordering chicken.
2: Oh, no. No, not British.
0: And is the chicken British? Like, instead of bark, bark, bark, does it say bonk, bonk, bonk?

0: That'll be $84.52.
1: Perfect. 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

0: 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Get ready for a turnip. 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
1: It's Greg, right?
0: I just saw a family playing hot potato. Terrible. Why not smart potato? Or successful potato? Or potato that's a good parent?

0: 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Yay. So what's a grocery store like at night?
1: You know what? Would fly off the shelves sometimes, and it was just weird things happened there.
0: Stuff flying off shelves. The ghosts must have coupons.
1: I mean, people have died there.
0: Multiples. Oh, it must have been a die twice, get one free.

0: 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Okay.
1: Hey, if you want to get in touch, at Greg B. Harrell, Twitter, Instagram, Greg B. Harrell Show, Facebook. Yeah, I'm sitting here in the radio studio with five computer screens open, all social media stuff. So if you got something to say, comment section, and then I'll be like, I'm here too, revealing myself like it was some big mystery, even though I've already told you that I'm there. 1, 2, 3!

0: But I always like to make people laugh. That makes me happy.
1: Yeah, yeah. Making people laugh is a great feeling. That's why I take off my shirt at the beach. All right. So you like making other people happy. What makes you happy?
0: Oh, what makes me happy? Oh, my God. Wheel of Fortune.
1: Oh, I love Wheel of Fortune, too. In fact, I have a Wheel of Fortune lower back tattoo that reads bowel movement.

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0: 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All right. It's Greg FM. Yep.
1: Then how about Greg?
2: Yeah, Greg.
0: What are you, drunk?
3: I am.
0: How drunk?
3: Okay, so I'm a super lightweight. I had one shot of tequila and about half an Irish, and I can still walk?
0: That sounds like what you'd yell at a bouncer while being escorted out of the bar. Hey, I can still walk.
3: I had probably six sake bombs once.
4: 20 years ago.
3: Well, that was 20 years ago. But
0: So are you the type that does foolish things when you're drunk?
3: I am calling a radio host right now.
0: No, I asked if you do foolish things, not desperate things.
3: Yeah.

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FM 105.9. We're still working on the jingle. Guy walks into a bar. You know, after this many jokes, it's time we all admit that Guy has a problem.

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But you don't have to call up and talk to a call screener who's going to say, what do you want to say exactly? I need to let Greg know. No, I'm the only person here. I'm the only one answering the phones. When you hear a voice, it will be mine. Just listen for the insecurity.

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1: 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So, what can I help you with? What's on your melon?
2: Oh, just bored,
1: I'm a solution to boredom. Okay, so I offer the same benefits as a fidget spinner, but I'm far less...
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I keep all that stuff open all show long. See you on the internet.

0: would you pass the Greg?
1: The movie theater ad, Let's All Go to the Lobby, is an incredibly disturbing animated clip that features popcorn, snack, and drinks heading to the lobby while encouraging others to join in on a ritual that will ultimately spell their doom.

0: Hello?
1: I'd like to order one of those air dragons.
0: An air dragon?
1: From the info commercial?
0: Yes, yes, I sell air dragons.
1: And it's the shipping. You get two air dragons, right, if you pay for the shipping?
0: Yeah, we only do shipping around here. It saves a lot of money to drop the G off the word.
1: Yeah.
0: So I can get these air dragons on the way to you as soon as we work out payment?
1: All right.
0: Huh? You still there?
1: Yes, sir.
0: Okay, you're really air dragging out this order.

0: 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And don't include this part where I'm asking for the echo effect, because that's sad.
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0: Oh, thanks. I'm glad we could sell ourselves to you. 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
0: Ah, modern dating at its finest.
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WGAP Merrillville Knoxville is Greg FM, a loud media station. Come one, come all. Because, well, I mean, currently, according to the ratings, come one. 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
1: There's always two sides to the story. But if it's always the case, that does seem a little one-sided. So...

0: 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Boom! I don't know what the boom was supposed to signify, but boom. So hold on a minute here. Do you always have whipped cream when you're having a slice of pie?
1: Yeah. Yeah, I don't like this whole, like, little corner of tiny little, you know, when you buy a drink or you buy a pie and they just, like, put a little dab of whipped cream. It's like, what's happening? Are you running out of whipped cream?
0: Oh, yeah, I totally agree. If you're going to have whipped cream on pie, you got to Ally Larder the slice.

0: up, Greg?
1: So listen, yeah, a lot of people listen while they're at work, so they can't be on the phone, so social media is a quick little,
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2: Can't believe there was a time when social media didn't exist and we had to drive all the way over to someone's house to say, heart,

0: I wanted to put a request in for Mike.
1: No, I got it.
2: I'm gonna knock you out. Huh. Mama said knock you out. Huh. I'm gonna knock you out. Huh. Mama said knock you out.
1: What'd you think?
0: I mean,
1: it was not too bad.
0: Not too bad, yeah.
1: Yep.
0: Yeah.
1: Encore?

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0: I appreciate you calling the show.
3: How are you?
0: I think you started to say hell yeah, but you started with how, so it came out as howl. And hey, don't worry, I'm feral enough to howl. We're fine.
3: Is about the longest conversation you ever had?
0: Yeah, just about. But I'll warn you that I liken my conversation skills to sitcoms.
3: It's a proven.
0: So every 7 minutes, I pause for a commercial break. But you won't find any break with new 3-ply Cottonelle, our strongest yet. But I'll say I admire your conversation style.
3: How come?
0: Because I've noticed that you have concise answers, right to the point. It's like having a conversation with DOS.

So, hold on. Let me get this straight. Greg FM, 105.9? Okay. Wow. Okay. Wow. Did you know they turned the Harry Potter movies into books?

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1: 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Yeah, why not? 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
1: They say good things come to those who wait. 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Yeah.
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0: 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That's okay. 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Whoops.
1: You know what my passion would be, to be honest? I always wanted to be a comedian.
0: Whoa, comedian. Tough job. Especially the having to stand up part.
1: No way.

0: Yeah, hello, Greg.
1: 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Sometimes people are too busy to call in or too lazy. I mean, let's be honest, it's probably the latter. Spoiler alert, the host of the show is also lazy.

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0: Hello? That's the Laverne and Shirley theme song. Oh, you are there. Okay. I should have said hello like Squiggy.
1: Hello.
0: But I was always more of a Lenny man myself. You?

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1: How are you?
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0: Hello. Sorry to have you on hold. 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
3: That's okay. I'll wait all night for you, Greg.
0: There's a Hallmark Channel movie. Waiting All Night for Greg.
3: Yes.
0: Yeah, that's the Hallmark wheelhouse. House in a small, idyllic town, obviously.
3: How would you know that?
0: Oh, I've watched every Hallmark movie, which explains a lot about me.
3: Yeah, apparently so.
0: Yeah, you know, sometimes I watch them in slow motion, and I call them Hellmark.

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0: I'm U.S. Transportation Secretary Sean Duffy. 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It's one of the most important sounds in our car. It means everyone is ready and everyone is safe. The more our kids see us put on our seatbelts, the more natural it is for them to put theirs on too. Make it a priority. Buckle up every time. Hear the sound? Make it a habit.
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0: Three things that should instantly get you dumped. If you cheat. If you lie. If you call a GIF a GIF.

0: 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Yes, here it is. Here it is. 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
1: Who am I talking with?
2: 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He always talks over me when I talk. No, it's Greg B. Harrell.
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1: Let me tell you how to find me on the internet. 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That's Greg B. Harrell. The last name is spelled with letters. If you can figure it out, your reward is my social media. 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

0: Hey, is this Greg?
1: Oh, God, I hope not. I hate that guy.
0: Me too. You're not the only one.
1: Yeah.
0: Hey, buddy, I get a kick out of you, man. You're funny.
1: I appreciate that. You could have used a lot of different F words, and you went with funny.
0: Because I like the way you play the guitar.
1: Ah, you mean, hold on a second. You mean this. I love

0: Yeah, so looks like it's Greg FM 105.9. Yeah. It's Greg FM!
1: Yeah, you live here now, Greg.
2: Okay. Cool, yeah.
3: Right now, I'm just hanging out in my room actually listening to the station.
0: You're hanging out in your room?
3: Yeah.
0: Are you going through a Brian Wilson phase?

0: 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I don't know why I make noises like that. It's probably some sort of deep-rooted insecurity. Let's move on. It's Greg FM. No idea why.
1: Greg time.
2: Please welcome to the show, Greg.
0: All right, so what's your deal? What's your story?
3: My story? It's not that entertaining.
0: Boy, do you ever know how to construct an opener. But people always say, oh, my life is boring. But it's never true, so I don't believe you. Tell me about yourself.
3: I work in IT, and yeah.
0: Okay, so I was wrong.
3: Yeah.
0: Have you tried unplugging yourself and then plugging yourself back in?

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0: 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All right. Do you want to go faster? Unfortunately, that's not possible. We have to continue at the same speed. That was for show. It's Greg FM.
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1: So you watched Scooby-Doo?
2: Oh, yeah.
1: Okay, well, let's get controversial here. How did you feel about Scrappy-Doo?
2: Didn't care for Scrappy-Doo. That's when they jumped the shark.
1: Why did you dislike Scrappy-Doo?
2: He was annoying.
1: Oh, okay. That must be why my family gave me the nickname Scrappy-Doo.

0: say?
1: I think so, yeah. Reach out on the social media. I'm going to tell you why before I say no, because I know that's where you were going. The social media to this show is a window into my brain. Oh, wait, before I say no again, because I know that's where you're going. I'm asking you to tell me what you see through that window in the form of an emoji, a GIF, or a meme. Huh? Kind of interested now, right? Yeah, who can turn down an emoji? @GregBHarrell, Twitter, Instagram, Greg B. Harrell Show, Facebook, Greg B. Harrell, TikTok.

0: Gregory.
1: Gregory? Usually only the court stenographer uses my full name. How are you?
0: I'm just sitting here having a drink because I'm not going to have to drink when I listen to you.
1: Yeah, well, you have to drink to listen to me, and I have to drink to be me. Ugh, what a mess. So let me ask this. What do you like about my show?
0: It's your sarcastic, sardonic, dark, self-deprecating personality.
1: Hold on. Say it again. I got to write this down for my new business card.
0: Yeah.

0: 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Okay? So everyone just... Okay?
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0: Exactly.
5: There, you win.
0: Oh, I don't know about that. Waking up as Greg B. Harrell every day sure feels like losing.
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0: Oh, yeah, there it is. My parents say the same thing every phone call.

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2: Greg is the number one.
0: Greg! You know, when it comes to pizza, I love a vegetarian slice.
3: Vegetarian pizza is a pretty good option. What vegetables, though? That's the kicker.
0: Have you ever had broccoli on a pizza?
3: Oh, dear God, no. Broccoli?
0: Yeah, broccoli. And well, this is a sentence I never thought I'd say in my life, but I like my florets crisp.
3: But then you get it all in your teeth and stuff while you're eating it.
0: Oh, it does not. That is a brock lie.
3: What?

0: That'll be $84.52.
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There we go. That should suffice.

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2: I don't know if I've met Greg. 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Have I met Greg before? 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

0: 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Yeah. Hello.
1: Who is it?
0: Greg.
1: Greg, who?
0: My psychiatrist and I are still working on it, but for now, Greg B. Harrell.
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1: 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I'll be in the comments section. Yeah, if I don't reply right away, I am there. I'm just a little shy. But don't worry, I'm proud of being shy. I'll tell anyone I know, I'm shy, and I'll sing it from the rooftop. Well, I'll talk, sing it from the rooftops.
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1: 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The tales are true.
0: Jeepers.
1: But no, thanks for listening. That's very cool.
0: Oh, thank you. Hey, I love you, and this station is awesome.
1: Actually, can you say the I love you part again? I'd like to record it and use it as audio for a huggable doll.

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1: Greg, can you play a child?
2: 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Ever since then, I don't want to ever miss you. You're just too damn funny.
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5: It's Greg, right?
0: I'll probably regret asking this more than Pitt with what's in the box, but how much of a stoner are you?
6: Wait.
0: Hold on. We can figure this out together. I'm going to say something, and you just give me your reaction. Cheetos.
6: They're pretty delicious.
0: Okay, you're a massive stoner, yeah.
6: Why? Are Cheetos not delicious to people that don't smoke weed?
0: Well, of course they're delicious, but they're extra beneficial to stoners because you can borrow Chester's glasses to cover your bloodshot eyes. It's a win-win.

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What? 1059? Ah, that's way up the dial. Who's going to find that? Oh my gosh. I'm not the type of person to blame, and everyone else is the reason for that.

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0: 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Who would have thought?
1: Okay, listen, I'm a stripper from Las Vegas, and I haven't danced in like 10 years, but I want to hear my set. If you play it for me, it would really cheer me up. Stars. I danced until I was 40, and I'm 50 now, so I haven't danced for like 10 years, but
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1: What's a burner phone?
0: It means, like, you have a phone that you, like, you use for your personal shit, and then you have a phone that you, like, bought specifically for other stuff.
1: So what's other stuff?
0: So, like, if somebody is, like, trying to contact you for drugs, and then they're actually, like, a narc, you can't, like, trace it back.
1: I, for one, cannot stand narcs. 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
0: What's the appeal of Justin Bieber?
4: He's got a bit of a baby face. My 15-year-old sister has a poster of him, and I feel like glaring at it every time I'm in there, so...
0: Oh, where did she get her poster?
4: A concert, actually. That's where she got it.
0: Okay, that's where I got mine, too.
4: Yeah. See, you guys might have been standing next to each other. We don't even know.
0: Yeah, well, the shrieking was unbearable, is what people kept telling me, but I was excited.
4: Oh.

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The most difficult questions we ask ourselves. Who am I? Who do I want to be? Do I really look like my tagged pics on social media?

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But to most listeners, you went too far on the dial. 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Yeah, sorry about that. 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

0: 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If you've hit 106, you've gone too far. You're going to have to circle back.
1: I just finished all my exams.
0: Oh, congratulations.
1: Thank you.
0: How did you celebrate?
1: Went to my friend's house and I had a couple drinks.
0: Oh, yeah. When I finished my degree, I also felt a strong urge to drink. An urge that hasn't gone away.

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1: 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Keep that stuff open all show long. Pour vu. That was French for you. Why did I do it? Because I think it makes me sound fancy.

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1: Greg. We spend too much time on our phones, and we're all guilty of it. iPhone users, Android users, the BlackBerry user. How you doing, Bill?

0: Yeah, I'm working way up in the north of the city, and I live way in the south.
1: What's with the down tone here? You sound sad. You okay?
0: I'm not sad. Why do you always think I sound sad?
1: Oh, I see. So you're just doing an impression of Eeyore.
2: No. Good morning, Pooh Bear. If it even is a good morning.
0: I'm not sad, and I'm not Eeyore.
1: Oh, bet you didn't wake up today thinking you'd say that sentence.
0: No.
1: Sound like someone you know? When

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1: Hagrid.
0: So you're drinking?
2: Yeah, we're four or five people. There's nothing major going on here.
0: 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I'm not a cop.

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1: 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That's where it's a short haircut all around, but there's a long piece going down the back of your neck.
3: Oh, I know what you're talking about. Yes, it was horrible.
1: Yeah, it really was. It's one of the worst things I've kept in a Ziploc for 20 years.

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0: 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He's made that clear several times. 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He's written letters.
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